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Sam Raimi is Bluebeard and Judith, his wife, sung by Eva Marton. And that section we heard there, Bluebeard has just said, look, look at my spacious kingdoms. Gaze down on the dwindling vistas. Is it not a noble country? And did you hear that music that Bartok uses? It's entirely major triads.

0: drinking. 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
1: I'm sorry. I should have issued a Tom Waits warning. That was Tom Waits excusing Béla Bartók's piano playing. Bartók had played a piece called Slightly Tipsy, and it sounded as if he had had more than a few palinkas. Let's get one little piece now to sort of sober us up and get us ready for the road. From the Violin Duo's number 5 Slovakian song, this is Eugene Drucker and Philip Setzer.

music to Rosamunda in an arrangement for violin and piano by Fritz Kreisler. Here are Kristen Lee, violinist, and Michael Stephen Brown, pianist, from the Chamber Music Society of Lincoln Center.

The Springtime Waltz by Agustin Barrios Mangore, Paraguayan guitarist composer. Alexander Sergei Ramirez played it. Here is a work inspired by Latin American dance forms, the rumba, the conga, the tango, etc., but it's by an American composer and conductor named Morton Gould. This is the Latin American Symphonette, and it is Maurice Abravanel who leads the Utah Symphony.

Some Gregorian chant taken from the Requiem as harmonized by Liszt. 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Pianist Maria Joao Pires brings us the Fantasy Impromptu in C-sharp minor by Chopin.

Onyx Brass performing Malcolm Arnold's Brass Quintet on Classical WFMT, 16 minutes after 9 o'clock. When building or transforming a home, the most important work happens long before construction begins.